I don't want you to be depressed or hung up on anything. You see, we got something going for us between our sides. You know, and like, I want to be your everything. I want you to know that you got me to depend on, to lean on.

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He looks pretty good down there with four.

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You know, and like, I want to be your everything. I want you to know that you got me to depend on, to lean on, to talk to walk with. And if you need some

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We're scavenging those we kill.

I have concluded for my own life, given a choice between amputation and saving my life by the death of somebody else, you can just call me Gimpy.

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Your heart sweats, body shakes, another kiss is what it takes. You can't sleep.

0: The guys are waiting in the car. I gotta go.
1: He'll be back.
0: Hey,
1: it's a fact.
0: You don't have any cash, do you?
1: Don't attack.
0: You know, just a 20 or something.
1: It's a fact.
0: Look, if you don't want to see me, you can slip it under the door.
1: He'll be back. It's a fact.
0: Can I get you anything?
1: He'll be back.
0: I'll be back.
1: It's a fact.
0: You'll see.
1: He'll be back. It's a fact. He'll be back.
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you. 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Come on and get up on your feet. Everybody, come on. Come on. Come on, y'all. We're gonna

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So you took a chance, you made other plans. I bet you didn't see a thing would come crashing down, no. You don't have to say what you did, I already know, 'cause I found out from him. Now there is no chance for you and me.

You know that they say some things are better left unsaid. But it wasn't like you only to talk to him, and you know it. And all of the things people told me keep a messing with my head. You should have picked honesty, then you might not have blown it, yeah. But you don't have to say what you did, I already know, 'cause I found that from him. Now there is no chance for you and me.

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Oh, the damage is done, so I guess I believe in, yeah. Oh, oh, the damage is done, so I guess I believe in. Oh, oh, the damage is done, so I guess I believe in. Well, you don't have to say what you did, I already know, 'cause I found out from him. Now there is no chance for you and me, there'll never be. And don't I make you so sad?

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0: That's Kay Culver.
1: For the celebration of specialness.
0: She's married to Earl. You heard of him. Mm-hmm. Well, he pretty much single-handedly brought Barracuda to Virgil. You know, I bet the Small wouldn't be here if it wasn't for him.
2: Oh, yeah? I'm having dinner with them later.
0: Well, listen, I heard that Earl and Kay haven't spoken to one another in years. At least not directly. You believe it?
1: Okay. What time is it? If everyone notices, maybe it's too much. But where would we be? $29.95 is a pretty good price. For six outfits and as many combinations, possibilities are endless. Shopping is a feeling. Sometimes I get a wobbly feeling. I have a commercial feeling. Be sexy in business. Be successful at night. Think of where
3: I stole it off of the spaceship.
1: The room is pink. You're in the pink. You have arrived.